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1: Vanderhoof, it's time to lace up those sneakers. 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It's a chance for our community to show massive support for a wonderful organization and a cause that touches us all. 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That's September 20th at Riverside Park. 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
4: Hi, it's John Rostad, and I'm proud to have represented the Chaco Lake since 2005. Born and raised in Prince George, I've lived all my life in northern BC. You just can't beat the beautiful Chaco region for its spectacular hiking, mountain biking, camping, and fishing. 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We're proud of our major industries, including forestry, mining, agriculture, and tourism. 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

0: goat.
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0: 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Heading out to celebrate? 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

0: The National Day of Truth and Reconciliation is our chance to step out of the shadow and start a journey of healing together. September 30th, join the District of Fort St. James and the Nkasli Wuten to recognize Truth and Reconciliation Day with their Nashte Hoa Ashko Seseten, featuring a message from the Chief and Mayor, presentations, community input, a salmon feast, songs, and drumming September 30th, noon to 4 p.m. at the Calabon Elementary School.
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0: The Goat. Vanderhoof, it's time to lace up those sneakers. On September 20th from 10 to 2, we're coming together at Riverside Park for the annual Terry Fox Run. It's more than just a walk or run. It's a chance for our community to show massive support for a wonderful organization and a cause that touches us all. To make the day even better, TELUS is partnering with the Children's Theater to provide free food or drinks. So bring the whole family along for balloon animals, games, and plenty of fun for the kids. That's September 20th at Riverside Park. Let's make a difference together. We'll see you there.
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1: I'm Darren Bain. Getting closer with the European Union, well, that's something that Canadians are broadly behind, according to a poll. But membership pollster Nick Nanos tells CTV that could be a problem for Prime Minister Mark Carney. Nanos says polling done by his firm last summer suggested that around 8 in 10 Canadians support the idea of boosting economic ties with the EU.

0: However, he says that support falls 5 in 10 when EU membership itself is raised as a possibility. Nano says the bottom line is that Canadians are just not interested in exchanging dependence on the US with dependence on another part of the world. Not many details yet about the proposed US deal with Greenland giving Washington permanent control over security on the Arctic island. However, analysts suggest the agreement could give the USA veto over mineral projects. Greenland's foreign minister, in the meantime, insists the agreement would protect the island's right to self-determination, that the territory's 57,000 inhabitants would continue to determine their future. It's not clear yet how far the deal goes in satisfying the demands of Trump, who has repeatedly threatened to annex Greenland and gain control over its minerals. The Center for Technology Adoption for Aging in the North will be hosting the AgeWell Age Tech Discovery Day for National Seniors Day on October 1st. The event gives older adults, caregivers, and others an opportunity to discover different technologies designed to support healthy aging, independence, and quality of life. Academic Director Dr. Shannon Freeman gave an example of robotic pets being one of those supportive technologies.
1: It has meaningful conversations, it can play games, it can play music, but it also has wellness screeners in it. For example, if you have a loved one with dementia and they start talking about something dangerous or that you're worried about, the actual AI can send a notification to a family member that says, hey, they're using these kind of words or language, you might want to check in on them.
0: Registration is open for the in-person event and will take place at the Prince George and District Senior Citizens Activity Center Society from noon till 2 p.m. Electric scooters, they're among campaign issues ahead of municipal elections in Vancouver, with local leaders pushing the BC government to establish province-wide safety rules. Safety is a key concern. There were 81 visits to the BC Children's Hospital ER between April of last year and this year, linked to e-scooter use, more than double those of the previous year. And nearly $164,000. That's how much money was raised during this year's Cops for Cancer Tour to North. The money will go to the Canadian Cancer Society for childhood cancer research and funding important support programs like Camp Good Times. The journey wrapped up in Williams Lake on Thursday. And in sports, the PG Cougars have their first loss of the season, coming 5-1 at the hands of the Penticton Vs at the CN Centre Saturday night. In the BCHL, the PG Spruce Kings drop a 5-4 decision following a third-period comeback to the BCHL's other Kings in Powell River. In Canada West Soccer, it was a 1-0 loss for both the men's and women's UNBC Timberwolves against Trinity Western down in Langley. And at Massage Place Stadium, the Prince George Kodiaks received an absolute schneidering at the hands of the Okanagan Sun, falling 63-14. I'm Darren Bain.
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0: It's a weekend again. Time to get caught up on chores. All the movies you missed, or just nurse that nagging headache from Friday night.
1: Oh, my head feels like a hurt factory.
0: We'll try not to be too loud. Weekends on the go.

0: The goat.
1: Oh, hey, welcome back to the castle. It's been a while. Not much has changed, though. Same giraffe.
2: Hey!
1: Same chicken, unfortunately.
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0: the GOAT. The National Day of Truth and Reconciliation is our chance to step out of the shadow and start a journey of healing together. September 30th, join the District of Fort St. James and the Nkosli Wuten to recognize Truth and Reconciliation Day with their Nashte Wopa Ashko Atsaten, featuring a message from the Chief and Mayor, presentations, community input, a salmon feast, songs, and drumming September 30th, noon to 4 p.m. at Nakalbun Elementary School.
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1: But don't worry, we're not going anywhere. Or we're actually not allowed to leave the country. Yeah, long story.

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1: I'm Darren Bain. Getting closer with the European Union, well, that's something that Canadians are broadly behind, according to a poll. But membership pollster Nick Nanos tells CTV that could be a problem for Prime Minister Mark Carney. Nanos says polling done by his firm last summer suggested that around 8 in 10 Canadians support the idea of boosting economic ties with the EU. However, he says that support falls 5 in 10 when EU membership itself is raised as a possibility. Nanos says the bottom line is that Canadians are just not interested in exchanging dependence on the US with dependence on another part of the world. Not many details yet about the proposed U.S. deal with Greenland giving Washington permanent control over security on the Arctic island. However, analysts suggest the agreement could give the USA veto over mineral projects. Greenland's foreign minister, in the meantime, insists the agreement would protect the island's right to self-determination, that the territory's 57,000 inhabitants would continue to determine their future. It's not clear yet how far the deal goes in satisfying the demands of Trump, who has repeatedly threatened to annex Greenland and gain control over its minerals. The Center for Technology Adoption for Aging in the North will be hosting the AgeWell Age Tech Discovery Day for National Seniors Day on October 1st. The event gives older adults, caregivers, and others an opportunity to discover different technologies designed to support healthy aging, independence, and quality of life. Academic Director Dr. Shannon Freeman gave an example of robotic pets being one of those supportive technologies.
2: It has meaningful conversations, it can play games, it can play music, but it also has wellness screeners in it. For example, if you have a loved one with dementia and they start talking about something dangerous or that you're worried about, the actual AI can send a notification to a family member that says, hey, they're using these kind of words or language, you might want to check in on them.
1: Registration is open for the in-person event and will take place at the Prince George and District Senior Citizens Activity Center Society from noon till 2 p.m. Electric scooters, they're among campaign issues ahead of municipal elections in Vancouver, with local leaders pushing the BC government to establish province-wide safety rules. Safety is a key concern. There were 81 visits to the BC Children's Hospital ER between April of last year and this year, linked to e-scooter use, more than double those of the previous year. And nearly $164,000. That's how much money was raised during this year's Cops for Cancer Tour to North. The money will go to the Canadian Cancer Society for childhood cancer research and funding important support programs like Camp Good Times. The journey wrapped up in Williams Lake on Thursday. And in sports, the PG Cougars have their first loss of the season, coming 5-1 at the hands of the Penticton Vs at the CN Centre Saturday night. In the BCHL, the PG Spruce Kings drop a 5-4 decision following a third-period comeback to the BCHL's other Kings in Powell River. In Canada West Soccer, it was a 1-0 loss for both the men's and women's UNBC Timberwolves against Trinity Western down in Langley. And at Massage Place Stadium, the Prince George Kodiaks received an absolute schneidering at the hands of the Okanagan Sun, falling 63-14. I'm Darren Bain.
3: Hey, what can we say? We love to rock the boat. The Goat.

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1: I'm Darren Bain. Getting closer with the European Union, well, that's something that Canadians are broadly behind, according to a poll. But membership pollster Nick Nanos tells CTV that could be a problem for Prime Minister Mark Carney. Nanos says polling done by his firm last summer suggested that around 8 in 10 Canadians support the idea of boosting economic ties with the EU. However, he says that support falls 5 in 10 when EU membership itself is raised as a possibility. Nanos says the bottom line is that Canadians are just not interested in exchanging dependence on the U.S. with dependence on another part of the world. Not many details yet about the proposed U.S. deal with Greenland giving Washington permanent control over security on the Arctic island. However, analysts suggest the agreement could give the USA veto over mineral projects. Greenland's foreign minister, in the meantime, insists the agreement would protect the island's right to self-determination, that the territory's 57,000 inhabitants would continue to determine their future. It's not clear yet how far the deal goes in satisfying the demands of Trump, who has repeatedly threatened to annex Greenland and gain control over its minerals. The Center for Technology Adoption for Aging in the North will be hosting the AgeWell Age Tech Discovery Day for National Seniors Day on October 1st. The event gives older adults, caregivers, and others an opportunity to discover different technologies designed to support healthy aging, independence, and quality of life. Academic Director Dr. Shannon Freeman gave an example of robotic pets being one of those supportive technologies.
2: It has meaningful conversations, it can play games, it can play music, but it also has wellness screeners in it. For example, if you have a loved one with dementia and they start talking about something dangerous or that you're worried about, the actual AI can send a notification to a family member that says, hey, they're using these kind of words or language, you might want to check in on them.
1: Registration is open for the in-person event and will take place at the Prince George and District Senior Citizens Activity Center Society from noon till 2 p.m. Electric scooters, they're among campaign issues ahead of municipal elections in Vancouver, with local leaders pushing the BC government to establish province-wide safety rules. Safety is a key concern. There were 81 visits to the BC Children's Hospital ER between April of last year and this year, linked to e-scooter use, more than double those of the previous year. And nearly $164,000. That's how much money was raised during this year's Cops for Cancer Tour to North. The money will go to the Canadian Cancer Society for childhood cancer research and funding important support programs like Camp Good Times. The journey wrapped up in Williams Lake on Thursday. And in sports, the PG Cougars have their first loss of the season, coming 5-1 at the hands of the Penticton Vs at the CN Centre Saturday night. In the BCHL, the PG Spruce Kings drop a 5-4 decision following a third-period comeback to the BCHL's other Kings in Powell River. In Canada West Soccer, it was a 1-0 loss for both the men's and women's UNBC Timberwolves against Trinity Western down in Langley. And at Massage Place Stadium, the Prince George Kodiaks received an absolute schneidering at the hands of the Okanagan Sun, falling 63-14. I'm Darren Bain.
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1: Vanderhoof, it's time to lace up those sneakers. On September 20th from 10 to 2, we're coming together at Riverside Park for the annual Terry Fox Run. It's more than just a walk or run. It's a chance for our community to show massive support for a wonderful organization and a cause that touches us all. 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So bring the whole family along for balloon animals, games, and plenty of fun for the kids. That's September 20th at Riverside Park. Let's make a difference together. We'll see you there.
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1: I'm Darren Bain. Getting closer with the European Union, well, that's something that Canadians are broadly behind, according to a poll. But membership pollster Nick Nanos tells CTV that could be a problem for Prime Minister Mark Carney. Nanos says polling done by his firm last summer suggested that around 8 in 10 Canadians support the idea of boosting economic ties with the EU. However, he says that support falls 5 in 10 when EU membership itself is raised as a possibility. Nanos says the bottom line is that Canadians are just not interested in exchanging dependence on the US with dependence on another part of the world. Not many details yet about the proposed U.S. deal with Greenland giving Washington permanent control over security on the Arctic island. However, analysts suggest the agreement could give the USA veto over mineral projects. Greenland's foreign minister, in the meantime, insists the agreement would protect the island's right to self-determination, that the territory's 57,000 inhabitants would continue to determine their future. It's not clear yet how far the deal goes in satisfying the demands of Trump, who has repeatedly threatened to annex Greenland and gain control over its minerals. The Center for Technology Adoption for Aging in the North will be hosting the AgeWell Tech Discovery Day for National Seniors Day on October 1st. The event gives older adults, caregivers, and others an opportunity to discover different technologies designed to support healthy aging, independence, and quality of life. Academic Director Dr. Shannon Freeman gave an example of robotic pets being one of those supportive technologies.
2: It has meaningful conversations, it can play games, it can play music, but it also has wellness screeners in it. For example, if you have a loved one with dementia and they start talking about something dangerous or that you're worried about, the actual AI can send a notification to a family member that says, hey, they're using these kind of words or language, you might want to check in on them.
1: Registration is open for the in-person event and will take place at the Prince George and District Senior Citizens Activity Center Society from noon till 2 p.m. Electric scooters, they're among campaign issues ahead of municipal elections in Vancouver, with local leaders pushing the BC government to establish province-wide safety rules. Safety is a key concern. There were 81 visits to the BC Children's Hospital ER between April of last year and this year, linked to e-scooter use, more than double those of the previous year. And nearly $164,000. That's how much money was raised during this year's Cops for Cancer Tour to North. The money will go to the Canadian Cancer Society for childhood cancer research and funding important support programs like Camp Good Times. The journey wrapped up in Williams Lake on Thursday. And in sports, the PG Cougars have their first loss of the season, coming 5-1 at the hands of the Penticton Vs at the CN Centre Saturday night. In the BCHL, the PG Spruce Kings drop a 5-4 decision following a third-period comeback to the BCHL's other Kings in Powell River. In Canada West Soccer, it was a 1-0 loss for both the men's and women's UNBC Timberwolves against Trinity Western down in Langley. And at Massage Place Stadium, the Prince George Kodiaks received an absolute schneidering at the hands of the Okanagan Sun, falling 63-14. I'm Darren Bain.
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1: No, it's chicken in a tree. 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And where's my saw?
0: Keep looking. Yeah, you know, the joke's on him. I went to Rich's Saw Sales and picked up this great steel chainsaw. They carry the whole steel lineup starting with just $229. Now time to find out.

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1: I'm Darren Bain. Getting closer with the European Union, well, that's something that Canadians are broadly behind, according to a poll. But membership pollster Nick Nanos tells CTV that could be a problem for Prime Minister Mark Carney. Nanos says polling done by his firm last summer suggested that around 8 in 10 Canadians support the idea of boosting economic ties with the EU. However, he says that support falls 5 in 10 when EU membership itself is raised as a possibility. Nanos says the bottom line is that Canadians are just not interested in exchanging dependence on the U.S. with dependence on another part of the world. Not many details yet about the proposed U.S. deal with Greenland giving Washington permanent control over security on the Arctic island. However, analysts suggest the agreement could give the USA veto over mineral projects. Greenland's foreign minister, in the meantime, insists the agreement would protect the island's right to self-determination, that the territory's 57,000 inhabitants would continue to determine their future. It's not clear yet how far the deal goes in satisfying the demands of Trump, who has repeatedly threatened to annex Greenland and gain control over its minerals. The Center for Technology Adoption for Aging in the North will be hosting the AgeWell Age Tech Discovery Day for National Seniors Day on October 1st. The event gives older adults, caregivers, and others an opportunity to discover different technologies designed to support healthy aging, independence, and quality of life. Academic Director Dr. Shannon Freeman gave an example of robotic pets being one of those supportive technologies.
2: It has meaningful conversations, it can play games, it can play music, but it also has wellness screeners in it. For example, if you have a loved one with dementia and they start talking about something dangerous or that you're worried about, the actual AI can send a notification to a family member that says, hey, they're using these kind of words or language, you might want to check in on them.
1: Registration is open for the in-person event and will take place at the Prince George and District Senior Citizens Activity Center Society from noon till 2 p.m. Electric scooters, they're among campaign issues ahead of municipal elections in Vancouver, with local leaders pushing the BC government to establish province-wide safety rules. Safety is a key concern. There were 81 visits to the BC Children's Hospital ER between April of last year and this year, linked to e-scooter use, more than double those of the previous year. And nearly $164,000. That's how much money was raised during this year's Cops for Cancer Tour to North. The money will go to the Canadian Cancer Society for childhood cancer research and funding important support programs like Camp Good Times. The journey wrapped up in Williams Lake on Thursday. And in sports, the PG Cougars have their first loss of the season, coming 5-1 at the hands of the Penticton Vs at the CN Centre Saturday night. In the BCHL, the PG Spruce Kings drop a 5-4 decision following a third-period comeback to the BCHL's other Kings in Powell River. In Canada West Soccer, it was a 1-0 loss for both the men's and women's UNBC Timberwolves against Trinity Western down in Langley. And at Massage Place Stadium, the Prince George Kodiaks received an absolute schneidering at the hands of the Okanagan Sun, falling 63-14. I'm Darren Bain.
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1: Vanderhoof, it's time to lace up those sneakers. 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
1: I'm Darren Bain. Getting closer with the European Union, well, that's something that Canadians are broadly behind, according to a poll. But membership pollster Nick Nanos tells CTV that could be a problem for Prime Minister Mark Carney. Nanos says polling done by his firm last summer suggested that around 8 in 10 Canadians support the idea of boosting economic ties with the EU. However, he says that support falls 5 in 10 when EU membership itself is raised as a possibility. Nano says the bottom line is that Canadians are just not interested in exchanging dependence on the U.S. with dependence on another part of the world. Not many details yet about the proposed U.S. deal with Greenland giving Washington permanent control over security on the Arctic island. However, analysts suggest the agreement could give the USA veto over mineral projects. Greenland's foreign minister, in the meantime, insists the agreement would protect the island's right to self-determination, that the territory's 57,000 inhabitants would continue to determine their future. It's not clear yet how far the deal goes in satisfying the demands of Trump, who has repeatedly threatened to annex Greenland and gain control over its minerals. The Center for Technology Adoption for Aging in the North will be hosting the AgeWell Age Tech Discovery Day for National Seniors Day on October 1st. The event gives older adults, caregivers, and others an opportunity to discover different technologies designed to support healthy aging, independence, and quality of life. Academic Director Dr. Shannon Freeman gave an example of robotic pets being one of those supportive technologies.
2: It has meaningful conversations, it can play games, it can play music, but it also has wellness screeners in it. For example, if you have a loved one with dementia and they start talking about something dangerous or that you're worried about, the actual AI can send a notification to a family member that says, hey, they're using these kind of words or language, you might want to check in on them.
1: Registration is open for the in-person event and will take place at the Prince George and District Senior Citizens Activity Center Society from noon till 2 p.m. Electric scooters, they're among campaign issues ahead of municipal elections in Vancouver, with local leaders pushing the BC government to establish province-wide safety rules. Safety is a key concern. There were 81 visits to the BC Children's Hospital ER between April of last year and this year, linked to e-scooter use, more than double those of the previous year. And nearly $164,000. That's how much money was raised during this year's Cops for Cancer Tour to North. The money will go to the Canadian Cancer Society for childhood cancer research and funding important support programs like Camp Good Times. The journey wrapped up in Williams Lake on Thursday. And in sports, the PG Cougars have their first loss of the season, coming 5-1 at the hands of the Penticton Vs at the CN Centre Saturday night. In the BCHL, the PG Spruce Kings drop a 5-4 decision following a third-period comeback to the BCHL's other Kings in Powell River. In Canada West Soccer, it was a 1-0 loss for both the men's and women's UNBC Timberwolves against Trinity Western down in Langley. And at Massage Place Stadium, the Prince George Kodiaks received an absolute schneidering at the hands of the Okanagan Sun, falling 63-14. I'm Darren Bain.
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1: Hi, it's John Rusted, and I'm proud to have represented the Chaco Lake since 2005. Born and raised in Prince George, I've lived all my life in northern BC. You just can't beat the beautiful Chaco region for its spectacular hiking, mountain biking, camping, and fishing. And when time permits, throw in a little golf and water sports. We're proud of our major industries, including forestry, mining, agriculture, and tourism. But it's the people that make this such an incredible place to live and serve as your MLA.
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1: Vanderhoof, it's time to lace up those sneakers. 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
4: But don't worry. We're not going anywhere. Or we're actually not allowed to leave the country. Yeah, long story.

0: Warning. Excessive exposure to this show may result in spontaneous air guitar, head banging, and uncontrollable urges to sing into your hairbrush. You're welcome.
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You might want to grab your glow sticks for this one. It is Hair and Now. I'm Kent Shoemaker. Are you ready for this? First date flashbacks for you. I hope they're good ones. Poison, beast of a ballad, beast of a song. A perfect way to set this one up for you this week. 1988, number one song for 3 weeks straight. That was number two in Canada. But at the end of 1988, that was the number 58 song of the year up here out of 100. Legends of the Fall, we're doing it in Prince George, down through the Caribou, on the Goat Network, over in Olds, Alberta, and on the island for Sud City Car Wash. 40 years.

Legends of the Fall. So the sell line for this one, the one I'm going to tell you about anyways, these are the songs that some of us brought back to school when September rolled around, right? We're heading back to school. Those cheesy love songs we blasted in the hallways, played them for our first crush of the school year. What do you mean that never happened? That was only me? Of course it happened. I will admit to it. Two songs on this show, actually. Absolutely cranked in my locker. We had locker partners. The top shelf of the locker, I set up a mini cassette player. Took up the entire top shelf. During lunch break or after school, you know, put the speakers up top, cranked them. After school, not so bad. If we had them too loud at lunchtime, we got told to turn it down just a little bit. Legends of the Fall, September 89, supergroup for sure. Number one in both the U.S. and Canada. Chances are you were definitely slow dancing to this one from Bad English.

0: Warning. Excessive exposure to this show may result in spontaneous air guitar, head banging, and uncontrollable urges to sing into your hairbrush. You're welcome.
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That one's 89, When Warrant Took Us All by Surprise. Really, Here and Now, Legends of the Fall here with Kent. That is the first song from this playlist that I used on my very first girlfriend. I told you, I would totally admit it, Heaven Not Too Far Away. If that one took you back, there's a good chance you were totally dialed into MTV. Huge hit for the MTV generation. Back to School with the Ballads. They must have known all these kids would spend their, you know, paper route money or allowance on the cassette singles. I know I did. Our economy was actually getting better in 89. There were lots of kids with paper routes. Even Batman got a ballad on the soundtrack. Prince did the soundtrack. But he did that song with Sheena Easton. Definitely not a hair band song, but Arms of Orion. I remember thinking it was kind of sleepy for like a violent superhero movie. And if you weren't stuck on MTV, you probably had your first Game Boy, because those were new too in the fall of 89. And this band gave us another MTV moment, because we realized half of them came from Journey, her mom and dad's rock band. They're called The Storm on the Legends of the Fall show, Here and Now in PG, down through the Caribou, over in Olds, and right here on the North Island. Glow Stick time!

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Here and Now, Legends of the Fall, those first crush songs you went back to school with in the 80s. We spent the summer collecting these things, these songs. We used them like weapons, man. Roller skating, slow dancing, Tough, I Hate Kissing You Goodbye. So that is the band that literally ripped off Poison. If you're not familiar with them, go look up an image for the band Tough. Google Images. That was their biggest hit. And again, MTV special for them. Used to be a show called MTV Dial. You used to be able to request videos. You know, you're a teenager, MTV trucks roll into your town. Much did it up here too. We'd have Much Music dances at our school, a little different, but kind of the same. MTV got it going down south. Leading up to it, if you lived in the town where they were coming to, you could dial up your requests. It was fantastic. And in 1992, it was still cool to hang out at the mall on the weekends too. And this one was really contagious when it came out. Actually, this one was doing the same thing Shania Twain was doing with her music, crossing over multiple formats, pop, rock, top 40. It's LA Guns, The Ballad of Jane. It's Here and Now.

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0: It's the soundtrack to your glory days. Back when your hair was as big as the bonfire at the Bush Party. This is Hair and Now on the GOAT.

That is a song we've rolled out before on Hair and Now. Steel Heart on the Legends of Fall episode. I am Kent. The ballads we took back to school with us. Michael Matijevic. That guy hit notes that no human should be able to hit. We've talked about him being the guy, the voice for Mark Wahlberg in the Rockstar movie. He's just amazing. And I told you we have two songs that I actually had for that first crush or first date. That was the second one right there. Warrant Heaven, the first one. Steel Heart, I'll Never Let You Go was the second one. Come on, admit it. I did. Captain Cassette single right here. Not the 80s. That was my grad year, actually, in 1990. So the big hair, the selling out to the man was actually getting killed off by grunge at that time. And all that music coming out of Seattle. Again, a big hit for them because of MTV's Headbangers Ball. Good Rockin' Tonight played that one a lot, too. I remember hearing a Vancouver station playing a lot. I just can't remember if it was C-Fox or CFMI in 1990. One of them. We're going to wrap the show here with something local, semi-local anyways, and definitely a ballad. But this one's kind of a breakup song. Not sure if anyone actually used this one to catch a slow dance or not. He's the lead singer of Trooper right now from the island. Let's do Paul Wayne. Hair and Now's Legends of the Fall episode. Producer Butch Walker had a band back in the day too. So we're going to check out Southgang after this one. Still to come. Doriana in PG, Williams Lake, Vanderhoof, Olds, Alberta, and here on the island for Sud City Car Wash. Have an outstanding week.

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3: 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Excessive exposure to this show may result in spontaneous air guitar, headbanging, and uncontrollable urges to sing into your hairbrush. 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
1: Hi, it's John Rusted, and I'm proud to have represented the Chaco Lake since 2005. Born and raised in Prince George, I've lived all my life in northern BC. 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
1: What a bunch of hippy dippy baloney.
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1: I'm Darren Bain. BC Conservative leader Carolyn Findlay has resigned. Findlay says she doesn't want the battle over her leadership to distract from the party's work as opposition. She also cited attacks on her character and family. Internal divisions led to 9 MLAs leaving the party in recent weeks. Findlay attempted to kick 3 others out of the caucus on Friday amid mounting criticism and calls for her to step down. Findlay says she's still running for a legislature seat in the current Abbotsford Mission by-election. Meanwhile, Peter Milibar is the new leader of Centre BC as a group of former BC Conservative MLAs join with the party. Mike Bernier said Friday he's stepping aside as leader of Centre BC, saying it's the right thing to do. Centre BC goes from having 0 sitting MLAs in the legislature to 8. The new members include Eleanor Sturco, who was booted from the Conservatives last fall. 7 other members, including Milibar, quit the Conservative caucus in recent weeks over frustrations with leader Carolyn Findlay. The Center for Technology Adoption for Aging in the North will be hosting the AgeWell Age Tech Discovery Day for National Seniors Day on October 1st in Prince George. The event gives older adults, caregivers, and others an opportunity to discover different technologies designed to support healthy aging, independence, and quality of life. Academic Director Dr. Shannon Freeman gave an example of robotic pets as being one of those supportive technologies.
2: It has meaningful conversations, it can play games, it can play music, but it also has wellness screeners in it. For example, if you have a loved one with dementia and they start talking about something dangerous or that you're worried about, the actual AI can send a notification to a family member that says, hey, they're using these kind of words or language, you might want to check in on them.
1: Registration is open for the in-person event, which will take place at the Prince George and District Senior Citizens Activity Center Society on October 1st. Electric scooters, they're among campaign issues ahead of municipal elections in Vancouver, with local leaders pushing the BC government to establish province-wide safety rules. Safety is a key concern. There were 81 visits to the BC Children's Hospital ER between April of last year and this year, linked to e-scooter use, more than double those of the previous year. And make it 27 kilometers for $2,700. That's how much Will Peters ran during the Terry Fox run in Prince George Sunday morning. He had pledged to run a kilometer for every $100 he raised for the run and was anticipating a slightly shorter run than what he ended up with.
3: The man who calls himself my best friend, the man who I was the best man at his wedding, the man who says he's got my back in every situation, dropped another $250 on me like 30 seconds before the run started. So that's another 2.5 kilometers tacked onto the end there.
1: Peters did the same challenge last year when he raised $1,700. Get daily and weekly news alerts directly to your inbox by signing up at MinechakoValleyNow.com.
0: Great rock and roll. 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And it's all you'll hear. This is The Goat.